It's 8 o'clock on your home for Steve and Jenny in the morning. I'm Nat Murphy, playing the music that makes you feel good this weekend. This hour, I've got Prince and Green Day. Let's get back to more music and better variety with Ed Sheeran.

So I DJed a wedding yesterday. A question for you. Do you prefer to hear all the popular more modern music, or do you like stuff that's a little older, 90s, maybe in a little 80s? I don't know why, but even young folks, they tend to like the 80s and 90s a lot better. I'm just saying. Here's Sugar Ray, Someday on V100. Someday.

0: Prince, that's Little Red Corvette on V100. More music and better variety. Good evening, I'm Matt Murphy. So today is September 13th here in 2026. Today, if you didn't know, was 9 by 13 day. We're talking about the dish, the pan that you could cook a casserole in or something, for example. Or maybe brownies. Today is also Bald is Beautiful Day. Rock it out with you bald heads out there. And today is Fortune Cookie Day, which is awesome only if I can get an egg roll first. That's a must.
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3: 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Overnight tonight, expect mostly clear skies, a low of 67. For Monday, sunshine, a high of 77. Overnight Monday night, cool. It'll be very fall-like with a low of 53. Then Tuesday, things warm back up. Tuesday will be sunny and high of 87. 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

Every time I run into Selena Gomez on social media, I always think that her and Benny Blanco are living the most normal life ever to be so high profile. 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It's Selena with Rema on V100.

That's Logan Scott's favorite artist there. It's Katy Perry. Speaking of Logan, it's back each weekday at 2:10. Logan Scott takes you back to the early 2000s. It's the V100 2 o'clock 2K Song of the Day with Logan Scott, powered by Optimum Business. Here's Somber, it's Back to Friends. 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

0: Little MJ for you. Michael Jackson, Wanna Be Starting Something on V100. 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Good evening, I'm Matt Murphy. 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A big shout out to Bailey Gibson over at the West Virginia Parkway Authority. 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

It's 9 o'clock on your home for Steve and Jenny in the morning. I'm Matt Murphy, playing the music that makes you feel good this weekend. This hour, I've got the Spice Girls and Bon Jovi. Let's get back to more music and better variety with Olivia Dean.

This is one of those iconic songs that everybody sings along to. It's Cyndi Lauper, Time After Time. More music and better variety, V100.

0: That's the Spice Girls on V100. More music and better variety. Good evening, I'm Matt Murphy. So I was looking at this because for whatever reason I had it in my head that September 20th was the start of fall. I stand corrected. I looked it up, and astronomical fall here in the Northern Hemisphere, which that's us, is actually Tuesday, September the 22nd, specifically at 8.05 p.m. here on the Eastern time zone. So we've got basically a week and a day left here of summer, so let's make it count. What are you going to do for the last week of summer? Give us a text, 304-345-8100.
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Overnight tonight, we'll have mostly clear skies, a low of 67. For Monday, lots of sunshine, a little cooler, a high of only 77. Overnight, Monday night, cool, very fall-like, a low of 53. And then Tuesday, things warm back up. It'll be sunny. Tuesday's high, 87 degrees. 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

0: Bonnie Raitt, that's something to talk about on V100. More music and better variety. Hey, good evening. I'm Matt Murphy. Be sure to wind down your day and say goodnight with the V100 Night Mode with Just Jamie. She'll be playing the music that makes you feel good Monday through Friday night, 7 to midnight on V100.
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We're proud to live here too.

It's 10 o'clock on your home for Steve and Jenny in the morning. I'm Matt Murphy, playing the music that makes you feel good this weekend. This hour, I've got Justin Timberlake and Madonna. Let's get back to more music and better variety with Khalid and Normani.

0: It's the Cutting Crew on V100. More music and better variety. Good evening, I'm Matt Murphy. Hey, be sure to join Jenny Murray and I this coming Wednesday at the Red Carpet Lounge for V100's Working Women's Wednesday. We do it every single week, 5 to 7 o'clock, and we play games. We've got door prizes, drinking appetizer specials, and right now, if you show up, you're going to get a chance to register for a brand new piece of jewelry, courtesy of Thomas Jewelers over in Kanawha City. We took registrations last week. We'll do it again this week, and the week after that, we will find a winner. So come and hang out with us this Wednesday at the Red Carpet Lounge, 5 to 7 o'clock. It's at 308 Elizabeth Street on Charleston's East End. It's Working Women's Wednesday with Jenny Murray and me on V100.
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Overnight tonight, we'll have mostly clear skies, a low of 67. For Monday, sunshine, a little cooler, a high of 77. Overnight Monday night, it'll be fall-like and cool with a low of 53. Then Tuesday, the warm weather returns, sunshine, a high of 87. 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
1: 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We're going from JT to Britney Spears with Elton John on V100.

tell you what, these weekends just fly right by. How is it Sunday night? 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Here's 21 Pilots, Stressed Out on V100.

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Good evening, I'm Matt Murphy. 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

It's 11 o'clock on your home for Steve and Jenny in the morning. Good evening, I'm Matt Murphy, playing the music that makes you feel good this weekend. This hour, I've got Chicago and Dua Lipa. Let's get back to more music and better variety with Alex Warren.

My favorite fun fact about this song, it is a sample of Michael Jackson. It's Rockwell. Somebody's watching me on V100.

0: Say some bass, all she wants on V100, more music and better variety. Good evening, I'm Matt Murphy. If you haven't done so, be sure to download the new and improved, and by the way, it's free, V100 app. You can stream all of your favorite music, plus we've made a lot of really cool improvements. 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

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Overnight tonight, we'll have mostly clear skies, a low of 67. For Monday, sunshine, a high of 77. Then overnight Monday night, things will cool off nicely, a low of 53. Then Tuesday, well, it warms back up. Sunshine, a high of 87. Now let's get back to more music and better variety with Taylor Swift.

This is a band that I haven't heard anything new from in a while. What are they doing? I'm going to look that up. It's the Lumineers with Ho Hey on V100.

Some throwback Mariah Carey, Always Be My Baby, on V100. Good evening, I'm Matt Murphy. It's time for me to head out. I hope you have a wonderful work week. Take care. I'll talk to you soon. Until then, peace.

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1: Let's talk about that weight loss drug again. Doctors are starting to see a surprising side effect in some people taking GLP-1 weight loss medications. They're calling it Ozempic feet. That refers to feet that suddenly look bonier, feel more painful, no longer fit in shoes the way they used to. According to orthopedic specialist Dr. Claire Morrow, the issue isn't caused by the medication itself. Instead, when weight comes off quickly, the skin and fat pads in the feet may not have time to adjust. This can often make veins and tendons more noticeable on the top of the foot and reduce the natural cushioning under the heel and the ball of the foot. Some patients describe it as feeling like they're walking on pebbles. Some also report a burning sensation. Podiatric surgeon Dr. Dana Figura also says some people have even dropped a full shoe size or gone from a wide shoe to a regular width. And while that may not sound like a big deal, shoes that are suddenly too loose can increase the risk of blisters and calluses and more foot pain. The solution is to protect your muscle mass while losing weight. That means getting enough protein and doing a lot of resistance training. But here's the good news. Losing excess weight, yeah, it reduces stress on the feet and lowers the risk of conditions like plantar fasciitis.

V100, better music for a better workday. Let's talk cravings here on the John Tesh program. What's causing yours? Here are a few things you may not have thought about, according to registered dietitian Angie Ash. First, Facebook and Instagram. Yeah, it turns out watching delicious food videos or seeing drool-worthy photos will set off an urge to eat. Oxford University food scientists found after people have been exposed to delicious-looking food images, they have a harder time resisting fatty, high-calorie foods afterward. So dietitian Ash says, follow this rule, stay off social media when you're hungry. Another craving trigger is our commute. Dietitian Ash says, if you drive by a donut shop every day, you're going to be thinking about donuts for the rest of the day.

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0: 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If you want to look more confident, you got to keep your hands out of your pockets. Body language experts say we put our hands in our pockets when we're nervous, uncomfortable, or unsure of ourselves. Think about it. This is the impression others get too. But keeping your hands out in the open, it indicates confidence and shows people you have nothing to hide. Also, putting your hands in your pockets encourages slouching. An alternative? Put your hands on your hips. It's a much more confident posture, and it works for Wonder Woman.
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0: V100. Better music for a better workday. More data now on the trend of more people getting into running and joining running clubs. When the data was compiled on fitness trackers, running was the top sport. And it's especially popular as a way to release stress and make new friends. So take the Strava app. It not only tracks your activity, it also connects users to a community of other exercisers. 84% of Strava users say their number one reason for exercising is social connection. So if you're thinking about joining a run club or doing group exercise, here are the benefits. Working out with others has been found to increase the amount of time a person spends exercising, doubling the time of those who previously exercised alone. It's because companionship, it makes exertion feel easier. That's a fact. Plus, the Journal of Social Sciences found that people catch the exercise behaviors of those around them. So if you're in a run club with runners who are faster than you, you'll naturally run faster. In psychology, this is known as the Kohler effect. When a lesser team member performs a difficult task better in a group than they would on their own. It's because being with others motivates us to push ourselves. And researchers at Kansas State found that people who exercise with someone they thought was better than them increased their workout intensity by as much as 200%.
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1: What do you think? Is it possible for us to catch laziness from another person? According to the French National Institute of Health, who just studied this, the answer is a big yes. For example, let's say you and your partner plan to do your chores first thing Saturday so you can enjoy the rest of your weekend. But if one of you sits down for coffee and says, wow, I just don't feel like doing anything today, the other is likely to agree. I'm usually the agreeable one. The researchers say it's partly about wanting to fit in and partly about, quote, social influence bias, where people believe their attitudes and opinions should be similar to those of other people. For example, if you saw somebody take a financial risk by buying a particular stock, you might think they know something about stocks that you don't and decide to do the same, even if they have no idea what they're doing. The good news is we can also be energized by another person's behavior. I have that feeling just about every day when I'm in the gym.
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1: And coming up, do you name your cars and your houseplants? Do you talk to your pets like they understand what you're saying? If so, I'll explain why researchers from the University of Chicago discovered those strange habits are signs of intelligence.

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1: Here's a fun piece I want to share with you. If you accidentally call your kid by your dog's name, or you mix up the names of two friends who look absolutely nothing alike, you're not alone. Happens to us in this house all the time. And by the way, you're not losing your mind either. There's actually a logical, scientific reason why name mix-ups happen to us. Dr. David Rubin is a psychology and neuroscience professor at Duke, and his research shows that our brain files names according to social groups, say a family group, a friend group, a work group. And when we root around in one of those files for a name, we may come up with somebody else's name by mistake and end up calling one family member by another family member's name, even the dog. Dr. Rubin also says we're considerably less likely to mix up names across relationship categories, say by calling your sister by a coworker's name. And it's not a question of age, because the research shows young people are just as likely as senior citizens to misname people. Now, interestingly enough, you won't end up calling your kids by your cat's name, because even though we consider cats part of the family, most cats don't respond to their name or come when they're called. So when you're calling your kid, you're much more likely to mix their name up with the dog's name and yell, "Time for dinner, Max. Matt."
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0: For my health and wellness files, check this out. Did you know a potato a day may keep your headaches away? Yeah, according to the University of Michigan, eating a medium-sized potato every day, russet or sweet, with the skin, can cut your incidence of migraines by a full 25%. What's going on? It comes down to the potassium in potatoes, which relaxes blood vessels. So you're less likely to get the constriction of blood vessels in the brain that cause migraine pain. Yay, taters.
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1: All right, intelligent people, when it comes to staying physically active, do you prefer going for a walk or a hike? To most people, those may sound like the same thing because they both involve putting one foot in front of the other, right? But here's why hikes offer significantly more health benefits, according to Dr. Daniel Ferris, a biomechanics professor at the University of Florida. You're going to love this piece. First, hikes are better for our muscles and joints because when we walk on mostly flat surfaces, right, like sidewalks, we end up using the same muscles in the same way with every step. But with hiking, Dr. Ferris says, trails typically go up and down and sideways, which forces you to activate leg muscles you don't normally use. So you end up with stronger muscles. That improves your balance. Hiking, it's also better for your heart because something as simple as walking on an uneven surface is proven to burn up to 28% more calories than walking on flat ground. Did you get that? 28% more calories. And when you burn more energy, you also boost your heart rate and lower your risk for heart disease. Boy, two great reasons. I have another one, though. Finally, hiking does wonders for your mental health. Stanford University found that time spent in natural environments calms activity in a part of the brain that's linked to mental illness. Plus, being in nature reduces your mind's tendency to ruminate, which is a negative thought pattern linked with anxiety and depression. The power of a hike.
2: Intelligence for your life.
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1: Question for you. How do you usually sit? A lot of people, especially women, sit with their legs crossed with one leg draped over the other knee. You know what legs crossed looks like. But staying in that position too long can create some serious problems. So follow me here. Experts over at Mount Sinai Health System and Orlando Health say crossing one leg over the other actually shifts your pelvis way out of alignment, encouraging a slouched posture, and over time, this can lead to muscle imbalances and pain. It's because when you cross your legs, your muscles don't have to work so hard to keep you upright. If you do that consistently, your postural muscles can gradually weaken. Also, repeatedly crossing the same leg pushes one side of the pelvis higher than the other, which creates a chain of compensations all the way up through the back and the neck. It can even temporarily raise your blood pressure. We've talked about this before, which is why doctors, good doctors, ask you to keep both feet flat on the floor before taking a blood pressure reading. But beyond how you sit, the bigger issue is how long you stay there. Your body isn't designed to stay in any single position for more than about 30 minutes. So experts say make sure you keep getting up, moving, and stretching throughout the day, and be careful with all that leg crossing.
2: Intelligence for your life.
1: And just ahead, I'll tell you why next time you're feeling stressed, you need to find a private spot. Open your mouth wide and just say, as if you're getting checked by your doctor. I'll explain why this simple move can rewire your nervous system for greatness. Stand by.

0: V100, better music for a better workday. Okay, from our health and wellness files, you know when you see your doctor, how there's always that moment when the doc says, open up and say, ah. I want you to think about that the next time you're feeling super stressed at work. Here's why. Simply opening your mouth, relaxing your jaw, letting your tongue go limp helps activate your parasympathetic nervous system. And that's a big deal when it comes to relieving stress because, according to new research from UC Davis Sports Medicine, normal stress tends to trigger the release of hormones that accelerate your heart rate. But your parasympathetic nervous system releases hormones proven to slow your heart rate, meaning it'll counteract the physical symptoms of stress and help restore a sense of calm to your body. Researchers have found that people who do the open up and say ah move for 60 seconds, even without actually saying ah, generally feel stress-free by the time they're finished. Of course, sitting at your desk with your mouth open and tongue hanging out might trigger some strange looks from your coworkers. So the researchers recommend you find a private area to do this, like an empty stairwell, your car, or a quiet corner in the office. Try it.
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1: Okay, ladies, please don't lord this over the man in your life, but yes, we now know your memory is better than his. It's official, and it's according to studies by Harvard Medical School and Brigham and Women's Hospital. And not only do women have better short-term memory, making them less likely to forget what they need at the supermarket, women also apparently have better long-term memory too, particularly when it comes to spoken recollection. So yeah, guys, that means she remembers everything we say. Apparently, this is all down to a woman's estrogen levels. Estrogen has a direct impact on brain neurotransmitters, which regulate mood, cognitive function, such as thinking and memory, and estrogen has also been found to improve short-term memory. There you have it. Do with this what you will.
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V100. Better music for a better workday. Important piece to share with you. You and I might be unknowingly sharing all of our secrets with hackers. It's possible if you recently installed a pet camera in your home. That's according to Matthew Garaglia, a digital privacy expert with the nonprofit Electronic Frontier Foundation. He says these pet cameras with names like Pawbo and Furbo

0: or Pet Cube. They offer an increasingly popular way for pet owners to remotely check in on their pets. And depending on your device, you can often use a smartphone app to see and talk to your pets throughout the day. Some even have night vision. Graglia says, the problem with this is that, as with any device connected to the internet, pet cameras have the potential to be hacked. And there have been many recent cases of hackers and stalkers using pet cameras to spy on people. Also, somebody could track your camera's login activity and use it to plan a good time to rob you. So what do you do to protect your privacy no matter what kind of webcam you have? First, only, don't miss this, only buy products that offer encrypted video that scrambles audio and images in a way that makes it harder to spy on you. And I know I'm a broken record in saying this, regularly change your passwords, since easily guessable passwords are the number one way hackers gain access to web cameras in the first place.
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2: V100's Working Women's Wednesday this Wednesday at the Red Carpet Lounge. And we'll see you there with V100. WVAF-FM Charleston, broadcasting from the Walker Chrysler Dodge Jeep and Ram of Hurricane Studios, a WVRC media station. We're proud to live here too.

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1: All right, be honest. Does it seem like the world today looks beige and blah? Design experts say our surroundings have become a lot less colorful. More than 80% of cars, for example, on the road today are black, white, gray, or silver. And a lot of the products we buy have followed the same trend. But adding a little color to your day could significantly boost your mood. Ingrid Fettel-Lee is the author of Joyful, The Art of Finding Happiness All Around You. She tells us our brains are wired to respond to bright colors. Thousands of years ago, our ancestors relied on vivid colors to spot ripe fruit or clear blue water to know they could drink. And those same brain circuits still light up today and make us feel energized, optimistic, and safe. But you don't need to repaint your house or buy a new car. Color psychologists say the biggest mood boost comes from adding color to the things you interact with every day. So everything from a coffee mug to a colorful phone case or even your front door. Those small moments create repeated positive signals all throughout the day.
2: Now that's intelligence for your life.
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V100, better music for a better workday. Question, does your mind frequently wander when you're working or studying? It may not be such a bad thing, say the experts, because a wandering mind isn't about boredom, a lack of attention, or even poor self-control. According to the Georgia Institute of Technology, people who daydream tend to have more intelligent, creative, and efficient brains than average. How about that? During the study, participants took intelligent tests that assessed their creativity and ability to solve problems. And then study participants were given MRI brain scans while they stared at a fixed point for 5 minutes and tried to keep their mind empty of thoughts. The result, it turned out that the people who daydreamed the most had a higher number of neural connections in the brain, and that allowed them to use less energy for mental tasks and made their

0: brains more efficient. And that increase in efficiency, it meant the daydreamers had plenty of brain power left over, which allowed them to think about other things while also paying attention to the task at hand. Are you receiving all of this? Bottom lining it, if you daydream frequently, you're probably more intelligent and creative and have a more efficient brain than somebody who's laser focused. So embrace your daydreaming.
1: Hey, Steve Bishop here. If you're a runner or a hiker, join V100 for the 12th annual We Can Climb 5K trail run and 2.5 mile hike Saturday, September 26th at Kanawha State Forest. Proceeds from the run and hike benefit the Vandalia Health CAMC Children's Advocacy Center at Women and Children's Hospital. Families are never charged for the counseling or treatment, which is why your support is so important. The We Can Climb trail run and hike Saturday, September 26th. Hope we'll see you there. See all the details and get the sign-up link at v100.fm.

0: V100, Charleston's number one at workstation. It's pretty wild that this story has showed up now because my grandkids have been begging for a dog and Gib is really resisting. But we now know it's something that can help a preschooler grow up to be well-behaved and considerate of others, adopting a family dog. Researchers from the University of Western Australia analyzed data involving more than 1,600 households with preschool-age children. When the three-year study ended, researchers found children who grew up with dogs were 30% less likely to show antisocial behavior and 34% more likely to show considerate behavior like being polite and sharing toys. Children who played with a family dog at least three times a week, they were 74% more likely to be considerate of others on a regular basis compared to kids who rarely played with their pup. Lead researcher Dr. Haley Christian believes this is because children tend to become attached to the family dog, and loving another creature and taking care of it develops empathy, right? And it helps kids learn to put themselves in somebody else's shoes, to consider others' feelings, and anticipate what they might need or they might want. And the more time kids spend playing with the pet and joining in on family dog walks, the greater their emotional development. So, Gib, if you want your preschooler to grow up to be a more considerate and empathetic human, adopt a dog.
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1: 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Yeah, right, picture that with a Kodak. 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
1: 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You've seen these foam rollers if you're not already using one. It can work as fast as 60 seconds. According to the University of Australia, this stimulates your central nervous system and releases pent-up feelings. Some touch therapists claim it's because our body can store the energy from negative emotions in our muscles. Further research at the University of Alabama shows rolling your muscles helps release tension and allows you to relax, which eliminates stress hormones, provides relief, and improves mood. 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
1: Ah, you've been working hard for months on end, and now you finally have a week off to relax. But by day two, you have a sore throat and a pounding headache. Doctors say this is no coincidence. It's called the, quote, letdown effect. It's not an official medical diagnosis, but it's very common, especially among high achievers. Because during prolonged stress, your body is fueled by hormones like cortisol and adrenaline. That keeps you functioning and ramps up your immune response. 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The solution? Treat your vacation like a gradual landing, not a crash. 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Hard for me. Protect your sleep. Stay hydrated. And build in at least one day to decompress before filling your itinerary with sightseeing and jet skiing.
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1: And coming up, in a relationship, how long do you think the average couple waits to say, I love you? Is it a month, 2 months, 3 months or more? I'll share what the latest research shows about saying, I love you. And I'll tell you when today's couples think those three magic words are appropriate. Next.

V100, better music for a better workday. All right, we now know that these days the average person waits at least 4 months after they've started dating somebody to say, I love you for the first time. But what if you've already passed that chronological mark in your relationship and you or your partner still haven't said those three big words? Here's what experts say could be going wrong. First, you likely came of age in the 1980s.

0: 80s. It's because when the divorce rate peaked in North America, people got freaked out in the 1980s. And according to human development expert Dr. Victor Harris, it's why a whole generation of kids from that era are now waiting longer than ever to commit to marriage and saying, I love you, because they don't want to repeat the mistakes their parents made and create all that pain. Plus, the increasing number of dating apps have created the dating version of FOMO, of course, fear of missing out. As psychologist Stan Tatkin puts it, a lot of people are so afraid of committing to the wrong person that they won't commit to anybody because they think a better option is potentially a swipe away. One more. Being vague about your emotions gives you more power and protection. This is according to psychologist Dr. Scott Stanley, who believes not saying I love you is actually a move that protects people from the potential pain of being rejected. But Dr. Stanley says it could also backfire because it forces your partner to choose to either keep pursuing you or to move on to somebody else who is willing to say, I love you.
1: It's intelligence for your life.
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A gift card for Shuckers and St. Albans. 4 movie passes to Park Place Cinemas. 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
1: When I first saw this headline, I thought it was a typo. See what you think. We need to start embracing our stress.
0: Really?
1: Yeah. Instead of fighting it, according to Stanford health psychologist Kelly McGonigal, in her book, The Upside of Stress, McGonigal says, listen to this. If we think stress is harmful, the fact that we're experiencing it makes us think that something is wrong with us.
0: Ooh.
1: But she says, instead of fearing stress, we should think of it as something helpful. For example, she says, instead of thinking, my heart is pounding, I don't know how I'm going to get through this meeting with my boss, reframe it this way. My heart is pounding, which will give me energy to get through this meeting with my boss. I do this when I'm playing a concert, by the way, every time I play a concert. McGonigal says, we should just accept that stress comes from the territory and surf it like a wave. That's good. Instead of fighting it, fighting against it, and getting sucked into the stress riptide.
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1: Now, you may not believe me if you spend time around kids all the time, and I want to get Gibbs' take on this, but they actually relax us and help us chill out. Because despite the temper tantrums, the neediness, and constant questions, in the grand scheme of things, kids are little stress busters. This is according to the experts at Arizona State University. They say it's because kids get us involved in things that have us interacting and socializing with others, from play dates to classroom parenting duties. And the more social connections we have, the less stress we have. So next time you're driving your kid to another birthday party, think of it as something that ultimately benefits you.
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B100, nice song to start your Monday morning. That's Fleetwood Mac featuring Stevie Nicks and Landslide. It's going to be a nice day also. B100 Metro News meteorologist Brian Hughes says lots of sunshine with a high in the mid-80s.

0: B100, hope you had a great weekend. Good morning. It's Monday. Yay. All right. Well, maybe not so much. We'll be nice, though. Plenty of sunshine today with a high in the mid-80s. How long can we keep the streak going? Find out when B100 Metro News meteorologist Brian Hughes has his forecast for you after the news, which is coming up with Chris Lawrence at 6 o'clock.
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1: With an update from the 580 WCHS Radio Newsroom, I'm Chris Lawrence. Charleston Mayor Amy Goodwin will say thank you this afternoon to a pair of local Girl Scouts who have done work on a city trail. Goodwin will join members of Troop 1839 of the Girl Scouts at the Herbert and Gloria Jones Woodlands Trailhead on Loudoun Heights Road about 4:30. The girls have done the work as part of the city's Hearts of Our Neighborhood initiative. In other news today, Governor Patrick Morrissey has requested a disaster declaration for three West Virginia counties. The governor announcing last night he's seeking that assistance for Kanawha, Fayette, and Harrison County as a result of rainfall on August 14th and 18th. Kanawha County had the worst of that damage with 17 homes destroyed. A well-known name in Mountaineer football is behind bars. Noel Devine, record-setting running back and now assistant running backs coach at WVU, was arrested and charged with strangulation. Coach Rich Rodriguez announcing that he has placed Devine on leave and any future decision on his status will be determined as more information becomes available. West Virginia University has launched a new program that will directly admit qualifying high school seniors in Kanawha and Monongahela County to the university. WVU Express, as it's called, was officially launched last week, and it will admit students while eliminating the traditional fees that go along with application to WVU. And two people are behind bars after alleged animal cruelty in St. Albans. They are 63-year-old Richard Booker and 51-year-old Sandra Humphrey. They were arrested back on Friday when authorities investigated an animal cruelty report at their Lee Street East home. Police say multiple dogs were found living in horrid conditions with no food or water, and the home was littered with feces and black mold. With an update, I'm Chris Lawrence.

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1: Good morning. With your sports headlines, I'm Daniel Woods. 3 weeks of high school football are in the books, and the top teams in the Kanawha Valley are starting to separate themselves. That includes South Charleston, George Washington, and Herbert Hoover, all moving to 3-0 on Friday night. 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The Cincinnati Reds are back home tonight to open a series against the Los Angeles Dodgers. After wrapping things up over the weekend with the Milwaukee Brewers, the Reds salvaging a game from the road trip, winning 4-3 on Sunday. With your sports update, I'm Daniel Woods.
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5: Here's your V100 Metro News forecast. Our temperatures today top out at 78 degrees. With partly to mostly sunny skies, it's a nice day across the area. It's going to feel cool. Low of 57 for you Tuesday morning with sunny skies, high of 87. Wednesday, sunny skies and 90, roaring back to 90 degrees. 90 on Thursday with 30% chance for an afternoon shower, 30% chance on Friday. I'm V100 Metro News meteorologist Brian Hughes.
6: Well, this would have been a great day to take off. Except... well, you know, someone else already took it, but that's okay. She's, by the way, appears to be having a nice time at the beach, but then again, have you ever had a bad time at the beach? Wait a minute. I can answer that. One time I was in the hospital the whole week at Myrtle Beach. Went in on a Sunday night, got released on late Friday afternoon in time to go home the next day. Yeah, not so good. But I'm okay now, and that was way back in the late 80s, so you'd think I'd have forgotten about it. But no, it's still in the head. All right, we have some clouds this morning, and no rain, thank goodness. But, man, I saw that Jackson County up that way was getting some stormy action again last night. I meant to ask Brian why it mostly stayed in that area, but I forgot. And maybe if I see him this morning, I will ask. It's mostly cloudy, 67 now. Hope you had a nice weekend, and it's time to get going on a Monday morning at 6:06. By the way, when I said she, I'm assuming that all of y'all know Jenny, but then again, maybe somebody's tuning in going like, I don't know who she is. Jenny, my radio partner and work wife. Someone asked me when I was at Nitro Boomtown Day on Saturday, are you and Jenny married? I said, no, but it sounds like it, right?

V100614, do anything fun over the weekend? I'm trying to think if I did. I went to see my grandkids, my son's kids, and his wife's kids yesterday. That was fun. What else? Surely I did something else that was fun. But there's nothing more fun than that. I will tell you that right now. And little Beck. Beck is the younger of the two. Lucy's a ball of fire. She's over two. Beck is like 7 months now. And getting food, you know, he's eating stuff now. He's still getting the baby, the mother manufactured baby formula. I guess I could say breast milk, right? Well, anyway, he's still doing that, but he's eating stuff now, and he's like a little mess, but he's cute as a button. And both are just such happy little kids. I'm sure there's moments when they're not, but you know, that's what grandparents just pick and choose the right times, I guess. I don't know. But anyway, that was fun for sure. All right. Oh. I met the Kroger robot Tally. Have you met the Kroger robot that goes around and scans the shelves? And I was in the produce department after I left my sons at the Kroger in Taze Valley. And this thing is moving. I'm looking at blueberries, I think. And this thing is moving up the aisle opposite me.

0: something just pops up out of nowhere that's looking at you. And then it didn't appear to like it because I was following it around trying to take its picture. It didn't talk to me, but it I think it sounded like it made some noise, like, get away from me, human being. All right, so the high today is a pleasant 78 with lots of sunshine, and it's cloudy now, mostly cloudy, and 67 at V100. All righty now, taking a look at traffic, West Virginia 511 reporting an accident on U.S. 35 and I-64. Now, according to the map, it looks like the accident is on 35, right at where it meets I-64. If that's not right, well, let me know. So, like, if it's 64 East, that would be 35 in that ramp or right around that ramp. If you're there, let me know. If not, just, and you're going that way, heads up, you should find an accident. It was just reported a few minutes ago, and that's all I've got to tell you. That's V100 traffic at 617 now.
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1: Oh, Lord. Jackie with a Q just texted me and said, you almost made me choke on my coffee trying to avoid saying the word breast milk. That's two words, actually. She said the rest of that was hilarious. I was talking about visiting my grandson. I went to see my grandchildren, and it was time for Beck, the little guy, the newest one, the newest addition to the family, to have dinner, but maybe his after dinner, because he was eating solid stuff, and it was all over him. It was a mess. But a cute mess, that's for sure. Anyway, sorry about that, Jackie. It's 21 after 6 o'clock now on V100. It's Monday morning. Glad you're here.

0: V100, I was talking a moment ago about the Kroger robot. Have you met Tally, T-A-L-L-Y? Tally is the Kroger robot. It seems like it's in most Krogers. And it's scanning the shelves. It goes around and scans the shelves. It just looks like a rolling kind of a, I don't know, tower-like thing. I mean, I saw it, if you weren't listening a few minutes ago, last night at the Taze Valley Kroger. So I put it on my Facebook page, take a picture of it. It didn't seem to like that, me following it around to get a good shot of it. And anyway, I thought it was making a little bit of a noise, like, you know, in robot talk, like, stop that, human being. I don't want you taking me my picture. But anyway, so other people, once I put my picture on there, it seemed to generate other people who had done the same. And I was like, wow, this is a thing. And then lots of comments. It's the crazy thing about this is, not that I wanted everybody to look at my pictures of my trip to South Dakota and Wyoming, but I finally put them on my Facebook page Saturday. I've had 4,000, because of the kind of Facebook page I have, I can tell how many people have looked at it. So my pictures of South Dakota, I think, have gotten roughly 4,000 looks. This single picture of this robotic Kroger in the produce department has gotten 12,000. And I just put it on there last night about, I don't know, 10 o'clock, something like that. It's just weird what people gravitate toward. And of course, I'm gonna say something that may be unpopular, but there's a lot of people commenting that this thing is taking jobs from human beings by going around and scanning the shelves. I wonder how long this, I mean, if this is a permanent thing or it'll just kind of become like, this is not working out and we're going to move on and not use it. But I would tell you this, if this is your opinion, I'm probably not going to put this comment on my Facebook page because I don't really like starting controversy. And if this was creating a lot, I'd probably just take the picture off. But I figure if you ask many Kroger managers, maybe all of them, or the people that do the hiring at Kroger, they have a hard time finding enough people to do the jobs that human beings can do. Now, I realize the self-checkout, that's not popular with some people because, you know, they need less cashiers when they have the self-checkout. I just prefer the self-checkout. Nothing against the human cashiers. I just like it. I'd rather do it myself. So I don't know how the robot's going to go, but yeah. Where do you know a place that doesn't have a sign up that says now hiring? It just seems to be a hard thing to find enough people to do jobs. And when you do find them, they seem, and again, I'm sounding like I'm preaching, but a lot of people just don't want to show up and work. They really don't. So, you know, maybe that's why Tally the robot is scanning the Kroger aisles now.
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0: V100, it is going to be a gorgeous day eventually. Now it's probably questionable if it's light enough to see because we have mostly cloudy skies in 67, but the high today is only going to be 78 with a clearing sky, which means the sun will be out and it'll be nice and pleasant today. Don't get too used to it. After a low of 57 tonight, it's going to be up near 90 again tomorrow. Yeah, sorry. All right, traffic time, and then we'll get to the kids doing the Pledge of Allegiance. But there's only one thing that I see that I need to report to you. That's an accident on US 35 at I-64 eastbound. So it's, according to what I'm reading on West Virginia 511, it's not on the interstate. It's on 35 at I-64. So either on the ramp or somewhere right around the ramp or maybe the overpass there. That's all I've got. Be careful out there this morning, and hopefully that's the only thing we'll have to report to you today, and hope everybody that's involved in that one is okay. At 6:42, that's your V100 traffic update.
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1: V100, hope you had a great weekend. It's time for this morning's good news.
2: Tell me something good.
1: All right, I got two things for you. First, we'll go to Arizona, where a 12-year-old girl named Sloan has spent her summer collecting nearly 30,000 diapers for families in need. Sloan is her name, and she delivered a U-Haul packed with donations to Nourish Phoenix, and it's one of the largest diaper donations they've ever received. So she's been doing this kind of stuff since she was 7 years old, and after 5 years, Sloan has helped stock the shelves of this charity and others herself. She's actually helped do that part too, not only collect stuff, but to come in and help stock up things. So she's turned a childhood volunteer project into a community-wide effort. So she's been volunteering for a long time, and this diaper drive was something she decided on after seeing the need firsthand from working in these various places. 12 years old and doing it since 7. Pretty amazing. All right, I was talking about working and jobs and stuff like that earlier this morning. And this is pretty sweet. Listen to this. A Las Vegas casino, nearly 10,000 employees of this casino got a surprise bonus last week when the company celebrated its 50th anniversary. You know what they did for their employees? They gave workers more than $70 million in stock for the company. Now, don't start thinking like, well, I could go down and, you know, whatever. It's a pretty sweet offer, and here's the thing. Every year you've worked there, even if you're, you know, part-time, so full and part-time workers, for every year, you got $1,000 worth of stock. I've been working here for almost 46 years. Wouldn't that be cool? No slam against my company. I didn't mean it like that. But you know, if you worked for a place for a long time, you'd start adding that up and going like, wow, that could be a lot. Well, listen to this. 7 of the workers who joined the company in the 1970s received more than $45,000 or 45,000 each in, you know, in their stock. And again, could go down, but it could go up, right? Think about that. And if they've been around that long, you'd think the stock is rising as opposed to declining. One employee's been there since 1977 and got $49,000 worth of company stock. Pretty good little spiff there, I'd say. It's 5 till 7. That's your good news this morning.

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0: V100, well, we got a great day coming up here, but can it last? V100 Metro News meteorologist Brian Hughes forecast right after Chris Lawrence's news, which is on now at 7:03.
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I'm Chris Lawrence. There was flash flooding again across the region in Mason County, particularly over the weekend. There were high water events. Mason County Solid Waste Authority will be collecting flood debris from weekend flood damages that will begin this morning near the Mason County Fairgrounds. Governor Patrick Morrissey has requested a disaster declaration from the White House for Kanawha, Fayette, and Harrison counties. That request is tied to rainfall August 14th and 18th, which caused isolated high water events in all three of those counties, but Kanawha County had the most severe, with 17 homes destroyed. The request seeks individual assistance for victims. West Virginia University Hall of Fame running back Noel Devine has been arrested and charged with strangulation. The 38-year-old Devine currently serves as an assistant running backs coach and offensive analyst at WVU. Coach Rich Rodriguez has placed him on leave until more information is available. WVU President Michael T. Benson says it's important for the university to offer something like its new WVU Express program. Kanawha and Monongahela County schools are the two systems that they're chosen for a pilot project that allows high school seniors who meet certain qualifications to directly apply for admission to WVU with fees waived. And the city of Charleston is going to recognize two Girl Scouts later today for the work that they've done on a city trail. Charleston Mayor Amy Goodwin and others will gather at the Herbert and Gloria Jones Woodlands Trailhead on Loudoun Heights Road about 4:30 this afternoon, honoring the two members of Girl Scout Troop 1839. With an update, I'm Chris Lawrence.

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0: and Herbert Hoover all moving to 3-0 on Friday night. 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The Cincinnati Reds are back home tonight to open a series against the Los Angeles Dodgers after wrapping things up over the weekend with the Milwaukee Brewers. The Reds salvaging a game from the road trip, winning 4-3 on Sunday. With your sports update, I'm Daniel Woods.
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3: Here's your V100 Metro News forecast. Our temperatures today top out at 78 degrees with partly to mostly sunny skies. It's a nice day across the area. It's going to feel cool. Low of 57 for you Tuesday morning with sunny skies, high of 87. Wednesday, sunny skies and 90, roaring back to 90 degrees. 90 on Thursday with 30% chance for an afternoon shower, 30% chance on Friday. I'm V100 Metro News meteorologist Brian Hughes.
4: Thank you, Brian. Enjoy today. 65 is the current temperature because tomorrow it's back up to about 90 or close to it anyway, and will be for a few days or so. I don't normally promote my Facebook page like you should go look at it. I'm just going to tell you, I talked about this the other day. I put pictures of my trip to mostly South Dakota. I did have an adventure over into Wyoming, a couple hours from where I was, where I had headquartered myself in Custer, South Dakota, which is a little town of not a whole lot, but it was close to what I was going to do. But I put pictures on my Facebook page over the weekend. So if you have any interest in going, you can see what I put up there. I want to warn you, it's way too much. And that's not even, it's like maybe a smidge of the pictures I actually took. But a lot of the same thing. And there's a lot of duplicates, but I don't know. I was trying to go, okay, yes, this one, no, not that one. But it just, you get to the point where it's like, oh, gosh. I know I'm oversharing, but if you're interested, they're there. And by the way, I've already decided on what my next adventure will be. This won't be till next year, but I'm glad I did it because it took me a long time to actually do stuff. I didn't come on here to drag my personal life into this, but you know, my life changed 9 years ago. Can you believe that? And so it took me a while to start to make progress in the direction of doing something like that. I just did it on my own, and I had a blast. Not that I am against taking people with me or doing it, you know, with others. It's just I decided I'm going to have the vacation that would drive everyone else crazy. And that is, if I see something, I'm just going to stop and do it and not worry about anybody. I don't have to worry about what anybody else thinks. And that's not going, I mean, that has nothing to do with, you know, against a slam against my former wife or anyone. I didn't mean it like that. It's just like, you know, you go off and you do something alone, you only have yourself to amuse, right? or irritate. But yes, that they're there if you want to see them. And by the way, I had more than one person comment, oh, is that your grandson? There was a picture of me with a little baby that I shared a Facebook story, and that's not my grandson, Beck. That's actually a little guy that belongs to a former coworker here, Jake Flatley, and his wife, Erin. So I just happened to see Erin and the little guy on Capitol Street Friday evening, and so she put a picture on Facebook, which I thought was really cute, but a lot of people thought it was my grandson. It was not, but it's another cute little guy, that's for sure. 7-Eleven, 11 past 7 now.

V100, good morning. Hope your weekend was a nice one. We're going to have a nice day. High today, upper 70s. Yep, you heard right. Sun will be out. Going to be a nice, pleasant day. Tonight's low, upper 50s most likely. And then toasty tomorrow, getting up to back into the upper 80s, 90-ish. Range. One accident still reported, and maybe it's cleared by now, but this was earlier this morning. This was US 35 at I-64 East. Not on the interstate, but on 35, right where it intersects with I-64 eastbound. So looking at the map, I can't really tell. It's definitely not on interstate. It looks like it's right before you would. You know, if you were coming to Charleston, you go kind of around and down and onto that ramp. So it looks like it's right before that. And it may be gone by now. So if you know, let me know, would you please? And that's all I've got to tell you. That's your V100 traffic update. It is 7:19.

0: 19 now.
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0: B100. If Jenny were here, I'd give her the option. I'd say, okay, Jen, do you want to hear about what you're going to be paying more for, or would you like to hear what kind of ice cream I had at Ellen's on Friday evening? Since I was talking about the little guy that I shared the Facebook story, and people thought, oh, that's Steve's grandson, Beck. No, that's another little guy that belongs to a guy that used to work here and his lovely wife. And he was at the GW football game, but she just happened to be out strolling with him when I was having ice cream at Ellen's. And I got the pawpaw ice cream, the seasonal pawpaw ice cream, only available for a limited time at Ellen's on Capitol Street. So I always have to get that at least once a year. It's good enough that I might get it twice, you know. I don't know. Well, so I'll tell you, I'll kind of counter that with what you're going to be paying more for that maybe you haven't thought about. Heating expenses are expected to climb nearly 9% for the upcoming winter. And ouch, if you use heating oil. I don't know how many people still do that, but I know that the hospital, now Thomas's Orthopedic Hospital over there, close to where I live, they have a heating oil tank or two in the ground. 31.3% heating oils that's the steepest increase as far as winter energy cost. So if you use heating oil, expect to get a jolt. Everybody's going to get a jolt, some just more than others.
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B100 in about an hour. Zach Harold with Festival is going to join me. But in the meantime, coming up next on the show, well, it's the old five questions game to start out another week. So we'll play this song and then get right to it next on B100.

0: V100. Hang on, five questions is coming up next on V100. Traffic update time. I see nothing that I need to advise you on, and hopefully that is the case everywhere you might be driving this morning. No accidents reported, so just your typical this time of the morning traffic to deal with. It's 20 minutes before 8 o'clock.
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0: And if you want to play, call 304-345-V100 right now, and we'll get you on here to answer a question. Hey, you ready for the question?
3: Sure.
0: All right, here you go. What eye color is the most common eye color worldwide?
3: Brown.
0: Brown is the correct answer. Number two, what's the name of the space telescope launched by NASA back in 1990?
3: Hubble.
0: Hubble is correct. Number three, which animated movie released in the 1990s featured the song A Whole New World?
3: Pocahontas.
0: No, so sorry. Hi, you're on V100. Which animated movie featured the song A Whole New World?
4: Aladdin.
0: Aladdin is right. Number four, here you go. Taylor Swift's first single was a song named after which famous country singer?
4: Tim McGraw.
0: Tim McGraw is right. Thought you might say Ella Langley, but that would not be right. You know, I was out walking around on Friday night after the concert, and wow, I saw a lot. No, it was Saturday, I'm sorry. Saturday before and after. I know a lot of people went to that show, and they all have a I'm going to Ella Langley concert look, you know?
4: Yeah. But, I'm the person who, I'm probably the only person in the entire state that forgot that concert was even happening.
0: Yeah, well, might have been tough to get tickets anyway. I don't know. All right, here you go. One last question. Get it right, and you'll win today's Chick-fil-A. What's the main ingredient in tofu?
4: In what?
0: Tofu.
4: Oh, tofu?
0: Yeah, what's the main ingredient?
4: Soy milk?
0: Soybeans is right.
5: Yeah.
4: Oh, okay.
0: I know somebody's going like, you better change your answer. Well, you were almost there. You were almost there. You got it right. Who is this?
4: This is Natasha.
0: Hi, Natasha. Congratulations, Natasha. I hope you like Chick-fil-A because that's what you get.
4: My husband loves it. So.

0: Well, are you saying you don't?
1: Again, I'm that weird person.
0: Oh, Natasha.
1: I know. It's God's chicken. I can't dislike it.
0: You need to examine your head. What's going on in there?
1: I know.
0: You know, I went over... I had to be Saturday because it couldn't be Sunday because they're closed on Sunday. And I got one of those chicken and waffle things again, the grilled. And I'm telling you, don't even get the extra syrup because it's sweet enough without it.
1: Yeah, I'll do the wraps. I do like the wraps. I like the kale crunch.
0: Yeah, there you go. Pretty good stuff. All right, it's courtesy of Chick-fil-A at Southridge Center and Chick-fil-A McCorkle Avenue in South Charleston. Oh, you got to try my special... Buffalo mac and cheese recipe. You need to do that because that's good stuff.
1: Oh, yeah.
0: Too. You got to make it yourself, but it's still good stuff. All right. Hey, thank you for listening to us. Hang on just a second. I'll be right back, okay?
1: Uh-huh.
0: All right. There you go. She wins today. Maybe you win tomorrow. We play 5 questions again tomorrow morning at 7:40.
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P100, I was talking about the Ella Langley concert at the Coliseum on Saturday night. I was originally said Friday, Saturday. And I was talking about the people I saw, and there were a lot of people going to the show, had a look. I didn't mean it was a bad look. I just mean I could tell they were going to see Ella Langley because the ladies had on skirts, dresses, whatever, usually, not always, but the boots were the giveaway. It's like, oh yeah, Ella Langley's in town. And the guys just, I guess, being drug along, but then I don't know if the guys have to really be drugged to Ella Langley, you know? Not sure about that. Anyway, she's doing very well. And the concert was a sellout, obviously. And because I don't know how many people going like, yeah, I need connections with getting Ella Langley tickets. I did not. By the way, changing the subject kind of, when I was out walking, which I go do every day and every evening –

0: Friday, I'm walking down the sidewalk and I see this piece of paper. And typically, if it looks trashy, like, I don't want to touch that, I don't touch it. But this didn't, so I picked it up. Because, I guess I pick money up. I mean, what's dirtier than money, right? Usually I don't find the folding green, but I find coins. But I picked this piece of paper up and flipped it over, and it was a check for $8,000. You heard me right. $8,000. And I went, whoa, this is not something I normally find. And it was made out to a brokerage firm here in town, and it had the guy's name on it that the check was from, and he was taking it to the brokerage firm, I'm guessing, to invest the money. So I'm thinking, like, what do I do with this? So I walked around the block, and because I'm thinking, like, I don't even know where this brokerage firm is. And then it hit me. I realized it was across the street from Laidley Tower. And so as I was walking back in that direction, I thought, I'm just going to take it in there and hope they don't think I swiped this. And I don't want to wind up in handcuffs on a Friday. You know what I'm saying? And so I took it in, and the lady goes, oh, my gosh, thank you. She says, this man has been frantic over losing the check. She says he's already canceled the payment. I mean, it stopped payment on it. So, and I didn't think that I could probably take it into my bank and go, my name is, this. And I didn't even think like that, because that's just, that wouldn't have worked. That would not have worked out. But, I got to say, I've never found a check for $8,000 on the sidewalk. That was kind of like, whoa, an eye-opener. But at least she said, even though he's canceled the payment on it, at least he'll know now what happened to it. And I said, yep. I said, sometimes things, get misplaced or dropped, and then you're like going out of your mind trying to figure out what happened.
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0: B100-801, the news with Chris Lawrence coming up next. Laura sent me a text and said, fender bender at Husky Way and Frame Road, traffic backing up. Thought I'd give you a heads up on that. And I got a text message about me finding the $8,000 check. And Kara said, kind of reminds me of Uncle Billy and the $8,000 cash from It's a Wonderful Life, wrapping it up in the newspaper and then handing it over to Mr. Potter unknowingly. I said to the lady that I took I found an $8,000 check on the sidewalk Friday, and I realized, based on who it was made out to, that it needed to go to a brokerage firm, stockbroker, a firm here in town. So I took it in and I handed it over, and she thanked me because she said the gentleman who lost it was really, really, really going out of his mind trying to figure out where he lost it, basically stressing out. And she said he would, even though he'd canceled the payment or stopped payment on it, he'd be relieved to know that it had been found. And I said, well, that's my Uncle Billy moment or something like that. And I said, It's a Wonderful Life. So I'm not sure she realized what I was talking about. But yes, I thought the same thing. All righty. Anyway, I knew that it needed to be addressed, and I'm glad it was relatively simple to solve the dilemma. If it hadn't been made to a firm that I was familiar with, I don't know what I'd have done with it. I would have tried to find its owner, that's for sure. It's 8:03. All right, let's get you updated on what's going on.
1: Steve and Jenny in the morning. It's another V100 news update.

0: will admit students while eliminating the traditional fees that go along with application to WVU. And two people are behind bars after alleged animal cruelty in St. Albans. They are 63-year-old Richard Booker and 51-year-old Sandra Humphrey. They were arrested back on Friday when authorities investigated an animal cruelty report at their Lee Street East home. Police say multiple dogs were found living in horrid conditions with no food or water, and the home was littered with feces and black mold. With an update, I'm Chris Lawrence.
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parked where you, well, where I see in the picture, I guess. I can't show that to all of you, though. I do see something now on West Virginia 511 that says a disabled motorist, which is, it's at mile marker 45, close to Nitro, but I don't see, I don't see anything at the exact location he's talking about. But sometimes those things get placed in weird areas. So if you can see what's going on, 64 at Nitro westbound on-ramp, let me know, would you please? It's 809.

0: tonight.
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V100. Hang on, Jenny's random stuff coming up next on V100. First, this V100 traffic update. 64 westbound Nitro. This is the on-ramp for I-64 westbound at Nitro. There's an oversized crane truck that's either broken down or stuck on the ramp. It's being reported as a disabled motorist, which it is. It's just huge. So thank you for explaining, Sarah, and thank you, Casey, for the initial.

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2: Yes, it even happens when Jenny is not here. The show,

0: must go on. It will not go on much longer for Judge Judy. Judge Judy, who's 83, says, I'm retiring from my on-camera work. Her final episode of Judy Justice airs sometime next month. Why is Judge Judy retiring? Well, she's 83. Good Lord. She deserves the right to do that. She says, and this is a quote, I don't want to do hair and makeup anymore, so I'm out. Good for you. By the way, her son will be taking over. All right. At the movies, Practical Magic 2 won the box office over the weekend, a $30 million domestic debut. The Odyssey, that movie, has surpassed $167 billion globally to become Universal's highest grossing release of all time. On TV tonight, the Emmy Awards on NBC at 8 o'clock, and the 57th premiere season premiere of Monday Night Football. That's on ABC and ESPN tonight. The Chiefs host the Denver Broncos. Hold on a second. A little something in my throat. By the way, Monday Night Football, I remember that premiered when I was in junior high school. So yes, 57 years. And a Name That Tune. Oh, I could be on Name That Tune. I'm good at this. I'm good at that. 2-hour special tonight, 8 o'clock on Fox. I might have to watch. The Airport Authority in Nashville just voted to change the name of the airport in honor of Dolly Parton. No final name has been announced, but good for them. Ella Langley, just talking about her. She was in town Saturday night. Her song, Choosin' Texas, just spent its 21st week at number one on Billboard's streaming songs chart. Apple, you know, Apple has just introduced that foldable iPhone Duo last week. Already, there are accusations that it discriminates against left-handed people. I'm left-handed. I haven't had the chance to operate one of these things, so I can't tell you. A lot of things in life, though, for left-handed people are a little bit of a struggle because this is a right-handed world. We know that. Online reviewers claim it's awkward to hold and use for left-handers. I'll tell you what's awkward for me as a left-hander for the iPhone Duo is the $2,000 starting price tag. That's what's a little awkward for me. I don't think I'll be getting one. All righty, here you go. I can't make this crap up. A 27-year-old drug dealer in Minnesota caught selling psychedelic mushrooms and other drugs. Why? Well, he was caught because he was issuing loyalty cards to customers who purchased his drugs. Ingenious, but maybe stupid. Later charged with 7 felony drug counts after it was traced back to him because, hey, like Kroger or other businesses that have a loyalty card, Kroger's the first one that came to mind, not that they're not involved, but he thinks like, hey, you know what? The more you buy, the better the deals can be.
1: Steve and Jenny in the morning.
2: Good morning. Good morning. I turn them on every morning when I wake up.
1: V100.

0: There's a person behind every problem. 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

0: B100. Surely you've heard of Festival, right? Well, Festival is about to become Festival. I had to make sure I said that right. Festival. And Zach Harold is, Zach's the guy who makes, well, he's one of the many, but he's the head guy. How about that? Festival. And he's coming in to give us a heads up on, they seem to be using that word or term heads up this morning a lot in the last few minutes. He's coming in to tell us more about it. How about that? We'll let it go at that. He'll be here at 8:40. It is 8:32 now.
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0: V100, Zach Harold's here in the studio at V100. Zach, is the last time I heard you were the Festival Executive Director.
1: You got it.
0: That's something.
1: They kept me on.
0: Comfortable with. Your probationary time is over.
1: That's right.
0: Okay. I'm going to let you stay for a while. All right. So you've turned this next event or scheduled of events is Festive. I don't know why I can't talk to you now. We were just sitting here talking like normal. Festival becomes Festive Fall.
1: That's right. A season becomes a work of art.
0: All right. So what are you doing here? This is starting at the end of this month, right?
1: Yeah. Yes. It starts on, well, we say September 30th, but we're also celebrating Festive Fall Eve on September the 29th.
0: Well, then why not start it on September 29th?
1: Because then we couldn't call it Festive Fall Eve. We really like that.
0: Already confusing everyone.
1: Yeah, well. Festive Fall. This is actually the 15th Festive Fall. Festival started in like 2005 as a summertime festival. And then they just decided they couldn't wait for a whole nother year. So they started this smaller fall festival. And it's become a tradition of its own. It's, you know, rather than our summer festival, which is 10 days, this one is 5, but it's no less packed with.
0: Why not just have it year round? Why not just have something every day?
1: Need some more sponsors for that. But if somebody wants to chip in, we'll do it.
0: Oh, look out. He's got ideas.
1: Yes, I certainly do.
0: All right, so give me some highlights. You can't tell me everything.
1: Well, I mentioned Festival Eve. Ann Magnuson, Hollywood actress Ann Magnuson, Charleston native, is making the world debut.
0: I've heard of her.
1: A brand new cabaret show. Yeah, she's been in stuff with David Bowie and,
0: I know,
1: and Tommy Lee Jones. It's big time. But she's making the world debut of a new cabaret show on the 29th over at the Empty Glass with with a guitarist that she used to play with. I don't think I can say. Can I say the name of the band on the air?
0: I don't know the name of the band, so maybe you shouldn't.
1: Okay.
0: Is it questionable?
1: The Bongwater Cabaret.
0: I guess you just did.
1: Yeah, yeah. So you can have the.
0: Oh, well, that's not it.
1: Not that bad.
0: No.
1: Okay. And you can find tickets
0: now
1: for
0: you'll
1: that.
0: Have you'll have people going like, let me look up Bongwater and see what that means.
1: Well, you'll come up with Ann Magnuson's legend. Legendary New York band that's making a world debut of a new show, and she's taking it to LA in January and New York after that, but making its world debut right here in Charleston, West Virginia. Tickets, you can get those at festivefall.com. They're just $10.
0: I want to know how you come up with the name of for your band that's that.
1: That's a question for Ann Magnuson, who I'm sure would love to come on and talk to you.
0: I wonder
1: about
0: what they wonder what they declined to use.
1: I have a feeling that was probably at the top of the list, if I had to guess, based on the time it came around. Mm. And then I'm really excited. On Thursday, October the 1st, we have the Festival Popcorn Social.

0: that we're doing with the folks over at the West Virginia International Film Festival. That's going to be at the Goldenrod Kitchen over on the west side. I don't know if you've been there yet, but fantastic breakfast.
1: Not.
0: Great breakfast restaurant. But this will be after hours. We're going to screen the original Practical Magic in their back garden with some snacks from the Elk City Popcorn Company, which is right next door. We're going to have some vendors, some live music over there. It's going to be a good time. The inaugural festival popcorn social at 7 p.m. on October the 1st. The next night, October the 2nd, over at Poomsie's, which is a nice little venue on the west side as well, we're going to have this Ugandan musician, Chinobe. And I implore anybody who's even the least bit interested to go look this guy up on YouTube, Chinobe, like the pants and the body of water, Chinobe. But he plays traditional African instruments, and like the sounds that this guy coaxes out of these instruments, he's one of the most phenomenal musicians I've ever heard. That's a free concert that night at 7 p.m.
1: I like how you introduce us to things that we might not ever experience.
0: That's festival, right? Like that's the legacy. That's what Larry Gross started back in the day. It's world-class arts experiences in Charleston, West Virginia. It's giving people and making it accessible. Like that Chinobe concert, that's free admission to any, and it's an all ages venue. It's great for the whole family. That is festival in a nutshell. I'm glad you said that.
1: Very good.
0: Saturday kicks off the Harvest Art Fair over at the Capitol Market. That's a miniature version of what we do on Capitol Street in the summer, but we're going to have over 30 vendors over there selling unique stuff from 10 to 6. We'll have a stage with live music all day long. And then that night, we're going to have City Center Dead, which is our Grateful Dead tribute at 7 p.m. on October the 3rd. John Ingram's got a...
1: I figured he was probably the guy that's going to do it.
0: If there's a classic rock tribute going on in town, John's the one behind it.
1: He is.
0: That's presented by Festival and Arts Amplified. And WVRC is our media sponsor this year, and they're helping us out with that.
1: Hey, that would be our company, I guess.
0: Yes, yeah, not, V100, The Mountain, all you guys are chipping in to help us out with all this stuff, and I so appreciate it.
1: Good deal.
0: And then I just want to touch on one more thing. We have the West Virginia Dance Company is doing two things with us. That's the state's only professional touring dance company. And on Saturday, we're doing this thing with our friends at KRT. We have the art buses people have seen around town, which have the big designs on them that we get local artists to do. We're going to take one of those art buses, and we're going to fill them with dancers and attendees, and then we're going to take a tour of the city's public art installations. At each stop, everybody files off. There'll be a performance inspired by that public art, and then it's back on the bus to the next stop. It's a five-stop tour with them. That's a free event from 4 to 6 on Saturday. But then on Sunday, they're having a concert.
1: Wait a minute. You said only one more event, and there you go.
0: Two. On Sunday, October the 4th, the West Virginia Dance Company is back at 1 p.m. for a performance at Capitol High School, which is going to be
1: phenomenal. I'm just kidding.
0: Phenomenal.
1: You mentioned the art bus, and I love the art buses, and the Charlie Jupiter Hamilton bus was my favorite. I don't know. I like them all. But I want to know what happened to the Charlie Jupiter Hamilton bench over on the west side. And the bench went away.
0: That'd be a question for Jeff Pearson. I think it was a project. Something happened to it. I'm not sure. It was a structural issue.
1: I would like to have it back.
0: I'll tell you what, those dance buses, if we have any artists listening in, we're currently accepting submissions. There's only a couple days left before the deadline if you want your art featured on the side of a KRT bus.
1: Wow, I need to come up with something.
0: And we pay.
1: Wow.
0: Yeah.
1: All right.
0: It's pretty good advertisement.
1: All right. Where can one find out more? Not that you haven't told us about everything, but I mean,
0: oh, no, I haven't told you about everything.
1: All right.
0: Well, you'll find our schedules all over town. We've distributed them everywhere, but the best place to go for all the details and to purchase tickets is Festival. FESTIVfall.com.
1: There you go. All right, Zach. Thanks, buddy.
0: Thank you, Steve.
1: All right, it's 8:50, 10 minutes away from 9 on V100.
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0: B100. Hopefully it's not too manic, even though it is Monday. Hang on, we're going to start the V100 9 a.m. commercial-free all-music hour. And by the way, we're going to start it with Ella Langley's Choosing Texas. That is coming up next on V100.
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3: Hey, real quick, I want to acknowledge this before it gets too far behind me, but Brenda sent me a text that said the festival idea actually came from Victor Grigoracci when he was the City of Charleston treasurer under Danny Jones. I've known Victor Grigoracci for years. I had no idea. Anyway, they got Larry Gross involved to lead it all, and so... there you go. So thank you, Vic. Thank you. I didn't know that he was part of that or responsible. I had no idea. And thank you, Brenda, for giving me, I was going to say it again, the heads up on that. Oh, overuse of the term heads up this morning for sure. By the way, I was talking about guys not having to be drugged to see Ella Langley on Saturday night. I hear if you're a guy and you're an Ella fan, you're an Ella fella. Here's Choosing Texas.

0: B100, just think, a week ago on this day, you're sitting at home going like, I don't have to work today because it's Labor Day. No labor for me. And well, today, get back to reality. Chop, chop. It's not a holiday. It's a work day for you. And this is the V100 9 a.m. commercial free all music hour.
1: 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Oh my, oh my love, I take one look at you, you're taking me out.

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B100 hard at work? 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Kind of easing into it since it is Monday. 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

0: V100, that's Teddy Swims to wrap up today's V100 9 a.m. commercial free all music hour. We'll do it again tomorrow morning when you kick off your workday with V100, so hope you'll be listening. See ya. Have a great day. Be back here tomorrow morning. I'll be here starting at 5:30.
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0: V100, more music and better variety. How you doing on this Monday morning? Certainly hope you are having yourself a good one. 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Keep on listening for that. All right, I'll be back with more music next.
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2: 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Sunny today with a high near 79 degrees, mostly clear in the overnight, but a little patchy fog developing late into early morning. Fog starts Tuesday, partly sunny, becoming sunny, and the high near 90 degrees. And now we're kicking off another long set of more music and better variety. It's Rod Stewart, Forever Young.

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Get on up early on Monday through Friday, and even a little smattering on Saturday, too. 5:30 a.m. is when things kick off here, and you can hear Reasons to Feel Good. That happens right around 6:50. Check them out tomorrow. Well, check Steve out tomorrow. Here's Chainsmokers.

0: V100, more music and better variety. Yeah, okay, so I always like to hear interesting this and that. You know, we were talking last week about 9/11, about how many things changed. And one of the things that changed is you couldn't just be carrying water bottles through the airport, or you couldn't check them. You can carry them around the airport, but you couldn't like go on the plane with them and stuff like that unless you bought them at a certain area. Well, there's talk that the TSA is about to remove that restriction on water bottles going through security. A change could be on the way soon. Unfortunately, only in TSA pre-check lanes. For now, at least. So if you're in the pre-check, yay, you're going to be sitting pretty and taking a water bottle. All right, back with more music next on V100.
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It's 11 o'clock, home of Steve and Jenny in the morning. I'm Rona. 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

0: Thing I would love work perks like this. Nearly 10,000 Las Vegas casino employees received more than $70 million in company stock from their employer, Station Casinos, to celebrate its 50th anniversary. Wow. Full and part-time workers received $1,000 worth of Red Rock Resort stock for every year they worked for the company, giving some longtime employees tens of thousands of dollars. The company leaders say the surprise gift recognizes the workers who helped to build the business over the past 5 decades. Isn't that amazing? Isn't that a wonderful thing to have them do? Makes you be like, wonder what my company's going to do for me. Your paycheck, that's what they're going to do for you. All right, stick around. More music next.
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2: 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Sunny today with a high near 79 degrees, mostly clear in the overnight, but a little patchy fog developing late into early morning. Fog starts Tuesday, partly sunny, becoming sunny, and the high near 90 degrees. And now we're kicking off another long set of more music and better variety with One Republic Counting Stars.

100, home of Steve and Jenny. Yes, if you've got a teacher that goes above and beyond, we are doing something to recognize them. 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First, the Proclaimers, I'm going to be 500 miles.

0: The 100 more music and better variety. Somber there. Back to friends. All right, let's talk about your teacher. Yeah, you could give your teacher an apple. That'd be nice. That's lovely. But listen to this. We've got V100's Class Act of the Month. 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Tell us why your teacher rules in 60 words or less. You could do that. And on the last Friday of the month at 3:20, Logan Scott's crowning a winner. And they score a $100 Visa gift card from Poca Valley, a gift card from Shuckers in St. Albans, 4 movie passes to Park Place Cinemas, plus a loaded V100 swag prize pack. And then that following Tuesday, Logan Scott's going to pull up to the winning teacher's school with all of the loot. So nominate your favorite educator right now. 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
1: 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And we'll see you there with V100.
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0: 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Something you want to hear? 304-345-8100.
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Sunny today with a high near 79 degrees, mostly clear in the overnight, but a little patchy fog developing. Fog starts Tuesday, becoming sunny and the high near 90 degrees. And now let's kick off another long set of more music and better variety during the Lunchbox Rewind. It's Destiny's Child, Jumpin' Jumpin'.

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Logan Scott is going to have that for you, powered by Optimum Business. Right now, though, MJ, Man in the Mirror.

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0: The 100 Lunchbox Rewind with Hammer. You can't touch this. He totally continues to use the Hammer moniker and make money out of it. Remember the one Super Bowl commercial he had? Listen to this. This is kind of interesting and good news, too. The first known series of footprints left by an adult Tyrannosaurus Rex has been discovered in North Dakota's Hell Creek Formation. It's 23-foot-long trackway contains 4 footprints dating back about 66.5 million years. You guys, dinosaur footprints. Scientists say the rare find proves provides a glimpse of how the famous predator moved across the landscape millions of years ago. Kind of crazy. Well, these footprints, they measure 3 feet long and about 13 feet between steps. And so using high-resolution 3D scans, researchers say it was probably traveling about 3.5 to 4.5 miles an hour. That's roughly the pace of a brisk human walk. Does that mean we could have outrun them? I don't know. Maybe they will discover that information and let us know. But still, kind of cool, right? They can see the footprints of a T-Rex. Yikes.
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0: V100, home of Steve and Jenny. I know you like to go over to our website because you can listen live. You can check out what's happening on our events calendar, our 50-50 Fridays, all that. But I'm sure you've seen that Trans-Siberian Orchestra is headed our way. They're back with a spectacular new production of The Ghost of Christmas Eve, the best of TSO and more, featuring the fan favorite holiday rock opera alongside some TSO classics and some gems that they rarely perform. They're coming to the Charleston Coliseum, and it is going to be amazing. And you know, V100's always going to be your hookup. So you're going to want to be listening and keep it locked here to find out how you can get your hands on some tickets, because I will say this, we want to send you. So put it in your calendar right now, Thursday, December 3rd with V100. All right, Trans-Siberian Orchestra, you don't want to miss it. All right, I'll be back with more music coming up next. On V100.
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1: This V100 Metro News forecast is brought to you by Panhandle Cleaning and Restoration, the trusted experts in water, fire, and mold cleanup, proud to be the official restoration company of the Mountaineers. Sunny today with a high near 79 degrees, mostly clear in the overnight, but a little patchy fog developing. Fog starts Tuesday, becoming sunny and the high near 90 degrees. And now let's kick off another long set of more music and better variety. It's Justin Bieber and Sorry.

100. Congrats to Lady Gaga. Apparently, she and her fiance now have a new baby. 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Well, good for both of them. Good for their expanding family. Here's Ed Sheeran on V100.

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Remember, Weekend Climb is coming back September 26th. 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

0: V100, home of Steve and Jenny. You know what's coming up next. Luke and Scott coming in hot. 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

202, you're on for Steve and Jenny in the morning. I am Logan Scott. Music's on the way this hour from Katy Perry, TLC, and Alex Warren. 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
2: All right, we're going back to 2000 for this one. 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And this is Christina Aguilera's Come On Over, Baby, from her debut studio album. This was released as the album's fourth and final single, July 11th, 2000. Christina Aguilera, Come On Over, Baby, on V100.

And this town's lost its faith. Our colors will fade eventually. So if our time is running out, day after day, we'll make the mundane a masterpiece. Oh my, my, oh my, my love, I take one look at you, you're taking me.

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Your boy Logan Scott, thanks for being here on a Monday. This news broke last week. I'll tell you, it was

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5: 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Mostly sunny this afternoon, high of 79. Tonight, mostly clear, low 57. Tomorrow, patchy fog early, then sunny skies, high of 90. It is 73 right now in St. Albans, 72 here at the V100 studios in downtown Charleston. 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

Katy Perry's on V100. Snickers is releasing a banana nut bread chocolate candy bar on Friday. The bar has the peanuts, caramel, nougat, milk chocolate, and the banana flavor. Not a big banana fan, but I'll definitely try these. I like to try new flavors of things.

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301. You're home for Steve and Jenny in the morning. It's your boy Logan Scott. Music's on the way this hour from Sia and Mr. Mister. This is the V100 Afternoon Drive Home Show, and it's powered by Better Homes and Gardens Real Estate Central. 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

a.k.a. Shane Michael Boose. Yeah, that's his real name. Born and raised on the Lower East Side of New York City and has brought us great songs like Back to Friends, Undressed, and this one. It's Homewrecker on the V100 Afternoon Drive Home Show on V100.

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0: And I was trying to get coffee earlier in the place I wanted to go. It was closed. Anyway, speaking of coffee, Starbucks gearing up for Halloween with the release of two limited time treats October 22nd. The Black Cat Frappuccino is a chocolate cake flavored cream frappuccino topped with whipped cream and chocolate cat ears. While the Venti Black Night Cookie is a shareable black cocoa cookie with caramel fudge pieces. Yes, please. Caramelized white chocolate chunks. In addition to these treats, Starbucks also launching a Halloween merchandise collection September 15th. I just want that sweet treat. I don't know why I'm so hungry this afternoon. I need coffee. Anybody want to bring me some? Or a sweet treat. I'd appreciate you and love you forever, and I'll give you a shout out. I'm kidding. I'll go upstairs and make a coffee and a Keurig, I guess. Forecast on the way. So is David Guetta, BB Rexha on V100.
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Mostly clear skies tonight, low of 57. Tomorrow, patchy fog, early waking up with solo Steve in the morning. Then sunny skies tomorrow, high 90. Mostly clear tomorrow night, low 66. And Wednesday for your hump day, already looking forward to Wednesday. Mostly sunny skies, high of 93. It is 75 right now in Dunbar, 74 here at the V100 studios in downtown Charleston. Let's get back to more music and better variety now with David Guetta and

Oh, Kelly Clarkson there on V100. 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

It's 4:02. You're home for Steve and Jenny in the morning. I'm Logan Scott. Music's on the way this hour from the Backstreet Boys and Taylor Swift. This is the V100 Afternoon Drive Home Show, powered by Better Homes and Gardens Real Estate Central. 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
3: All right, brand new from Miley. You know her as Miley Cyrus. Miley, her new album is called Miley. Kind of going through a rebrand here. This dropped last Friday. It's called Bass Persuades. And I want your first listen feedback. What should we do? Should we add it to the V100 playlist or delete it? 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

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Miley's new album out is on. Her new album is out on Friday. Ed Sheeran now in the middle of another long set on V100.

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2: 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Lady Gaga has asked Bruno Mars to choose a special song for her upcoming wedding to Michael. Yeah, Lady Gaga and Michael welcomed their baby over the weekend. Taylor Swift is reportedly facing fan pressure to release photos or details from her wedding to Travis Kelce. I'm sure she's going to put it out on like a documentary or something down the line. She is a smart businesswoman after all. Judge Judy tells People magazine that she is retiring from TV after

social media over the weekend. Hey, also still looking for your first listen feedback to the new song from Miley, Dance Persuades. The new album is out on Friday. Just a simple add or delete. 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Here's a little snippet of that song. Let's go.

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1: With your traffic update, I'm Ryan Nicholson. There are no major accidents to report on at this time. It's currently 77 degrees in the capital city. For more traffic tips, go to wv511.org. Once again, from the WCHS Traffic Studios, I'm Ryan Nicholson.

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2: 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Everything but Jenny. She's on vacation at the beach and promises, swears she's coming back. 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

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V100's Working Woman's Wednesday. Jenny Murray's out, so that means I'm going to be the host with the most and music from DJ Matt. So join me and Matt, Red Carpet Lounge, V100's Working Woman's Wednesday, 5 to 7 this Wednesday with V100.

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Miley Cyrus, brand new. It is Bass Persuades. We're adding it to the V100 playlist. Thanks for all of your texts. Her new album's out Friday. Here's DNCE on V100.

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1: With your traffic update, I'm Ryan Nicholson. There are no major accidents to report on at this time. It's currently 77 degrees in the capital city. For more traffic tips, go to wv511.org. Once again, from the WCHS Traffic Studios, I'm Ryan Nicholson.
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2: 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I'm going to hear from you with your song requests. 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
1: Dale Cooper with a check of traffic on this, your favorite radio station. No accidents to report right now, but there is congestion in and around Charleston. You can go on northbound 77, mile marker 100. That's around Leo Sullivan Way. We're having delays there. Also 64 headed out of town westbound. There's delays there headed out of town. Also around the Institute and Cross Lanes area. Be careful headed wherever you're going today.
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3: 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Mostly clear skies tonight, low of 57. Tomorrow, patchy fog, then sunny skies, high of 90. Tomorrow night, mostly clear, low 66. And Wednesday, mostly sunny skies, high of 93. 77 right now in Cedar Grove, 76 here at the V100 Studios in downtown Charleston. 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
1: Dale Cooper with a check of traffic on this, your favorite radio station. No accidents to report right now, but there is congestion in and around Charleston. You can go on northbound 77, mile marker 100. That's around Leo Sullivan Way. We're having delays there. Also 64 headed out of town westbound. There's delays there headed out of town. Also around the Institute and Cross Lanes area. Be careful headed wherever you're going today.
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0: 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Must be physically located in Ohio. 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
1: 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Mostly clear tonight, low of 57. Tomorrow, patchy fog, then sunny skies, high of 90. Tomorrow night, mostly clear, low 66. And Wednesday, mostly sunny skies, high of 93. 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

0: Mornings, memories of a Monday. I'm Logan, Scott, I'm out the door. Just Jamie, the night mode. She's up next starting at 7 o'clock. Catch you back in here at 2 o'clock tomorrow on V100. Bye now.
1: 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Remember when your biggest worry was your Tamagotchi dying? 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

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On the way, we've got music from Dua Lipa and Charlie Puth. Now let's get back to more music and better variety.

0: Variety, just Jamie with you. Well, I mentioned that Princess Diana's famous revenge dress is going to be up for auction, going for a lot of money. And I had said that I thought the Kardashians were going to try and snatch it up. They're always trying to buy stuff that is of historical significance, specifically fashion related. But there is a new rumor that Prince Harry wants to buy his mother's famous revenge dress for Meghan Markle. It's going to be auctioned off soon. So we'll have to see. I have a feeling it's going to be a bunch of like nondescript people talking into their cell phones bidding for celebrities. V100.
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This V100 Metro News forecast is powered by Panhandle Cleaning and Restoration, the trusted experts in water, fire, and mold cleanup, proud to be the official restoration company of the Mountaineers. Low of 54 tonight with some overnight clouds. Tomorrow is going to be hot and sunny, high of 92 with lots of sunshine, high of 93 on Wednesday, and mostly sunny skies. Now we're kicking off another long set of more music and better variety.

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Here's Huntrix now on V100.

0: for Fears on V100. More music and better variety. Well, she ruled television for 30 years. Judge Judy is allegedly retiring from TV. She's going to leave Judy Justice. She was Judge Judy for a long time. Then she did Judy Justice. She's going to continue behind the scenes. She's going to be producer on television projects as well. But she's done being on screen, I guess. After 30 years, she's earned it. V100.
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0: 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And we'll see you there with V100.

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